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0: The Hammond Lumber Company Weather Desk.
1: Overnight will be cloudy with a few showers and a thunderstorm, bringing temperatures down to 63. Thursday will continue to be cloudy with a chance of a couple of showers and a high of 73. Thursday night will remain cloudy with a passing shower or two and temperatures dropping to 62. Finally, on Friday, expect intervals of sunshine peeking through passing clouds with the possibility of a shower in the area and a high of 79. For Blueberry Broadcasting, I'm AccuWeather meteorologist Jason Catarina.

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1: From the Hammond Lumber Company Weather Desk.
3: Overnight will be cloudy with a few showers and a thunderstorm, bringing temperatures down to 63. Thursday will continue to be cloudy with a chance of a couple of showers and a high of 73. Thursday night will remain cloudy with a passing shower or two and temperatures dropping to 62. Finally, on Friday, expect intervals of sunshine peeking through passing clouds with the possibility of a shower in the area and a high of 79. For Blueberry Broadcasting, I'm AccuWeather meteorologist Jason Catarina.

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1: From the Hammond Lumber Company Weather Desk.
2: Overnight will be cloudy with a few showers and a thunderstorm, bringing temperatures down to 63. Thursday will continue to be cloudy with a chance of a couple of showers and a high of 73. Thursday night will remain cloudy with a passing shower or two and temperatures dropping to 62. Finally, on Friday, expect intervals of sunshine peeking through passing clouds with the possibility of a shower in the area and a high of 79. For Blueberry Broadcasting, I'm AccuWeather meteorologist Jason Catarina.

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4: From the Hammond Lumber Company Weather Desk.
5: Overnight will be cloudy with a few showers and a thunderstorm, bringing temperatures down to 63. Thursday will continue to be cloudy with a chance of a couple of showers and a high of 73. Thursday night will remain cloudy with a passing shower or two and temperatures dropping to 62. Finally, on Friday, expect intervals of sunshine peeking through passing clouds with the possibility of a shower in the area and a high of 79. For Blueberry Broadcasting, I'm AccuWeather meteorologist Jason Caterina.

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1: From the Hammond Lumber Company Weather Desk.
4: Overnight will be cloudy with a few showers and a thunderstorm, bringing temperatures down to 63. Thursday will continue to be cloudy with a chance of a couple of showers and a high of 73. Thursday night will remain cloudy with a passing shower or two and temperatures dropping to 62. Finally, on Friday, expect intervals of sunshine peeking through passing clouds with the possibility of a shower in the area and a high of 79. For Blueberry Broadcasting, I'm AccuWeather meteorologist Jason Catarina.

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4: Overnight will be cloudy with a few showers and a thunderstorm, bringing temperatures down to 63. Thursday will continue to be cloudy with a chance of a couple of showers and a high of 73. Thursday night will remain cloudy with a passing shower or two and temperatures dropping to 62. Finally, on Friday, expect intervals of sunshine peeking through passing clouds with the possibility of a shower in the area and a high of 79. For Blueberry Broadcasting, I'm AccuWeather meteorologist Jason Catarina.

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4: Overnight will be cloudy with a few showers and a thunderstorm, bringing temperatures down to 63. Thursday will continue to be cloudy with a chance of a couple of showers and a high of 73. Thursday night will remain cloudy with a passing shower or two and temperatures dropping to 62. Finally, on Friday, expect intervals of sunshine peeking through passing clouds with the possibility of a shower in the area and a high of 79. For Blueberry Broadcasting, I'm AccuWeather meteorologist Jason Catarina.

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4: From the Hammond Lumber Company Weather Desk.
5: Overnight will be cloudy with a few showers and a thunderstorm, bringing temperatures down to 63. Thursday will continue to be cloudy with a chance of a couple of showers and a high of 73. Thursday night will remain cloudy with a passing shower or two and temperatures dropping to 62. Finally, on Friday, expect intervals of sunshine peeking through passing clouds with the possibility of a shower in the area and a high of 79. For Blueberry Broadcasting, I'm AccuWeather meteorologist Jason Catarina.

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2: Overnight will be cloudy with a few showers and a thunderstorm, bringing temperatures down to 63. Thursday will continue to be cloudy with a chance of a couple of showers and a high of 73. Thursday night will remain cloudy with a passing shower or two and temperatures dropping to 62. Finally, on Friday, expect intervals of sunshine peeking through passing clouds with the possibility of a shower in the area and a high of 79. For Blueberry Broadcasting, I'm AccuWeather meteorologist Jason Catarina.

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1: Overnight will be cloudy with a few showers and a thunderstorm, bringing temperatures down to 63. Thursday will continue to be cloudy with a chance of a couple of showers and a high of 73. Thursday night will remain cloudy with a passing shower or two and temperatures dropping to 62. Finally, on Friday, expect intervals of sunshine peeking through passing clouds with the possibility of a shower in the area and a high of 79. For Blueberry Broadcasting, I'm AccuWeather meteorologist Jason Catarina.

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6: I got into a fight with someone on social media. 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So I'll tell you what happened. You guys can tell me if you think that this is justified or not. Then also, I think we're going to hear from Arkansas Keith coming up in just a little bit. So we got a big show. Glad everybody's here. All right, let's get started now.

0: 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Bobby Ball Show.
1: I went after someone in my comments the other day. I don't really get a lot of comment fights anymore, but it was Tuesday and he was attacking somebody, so I attacked him. How do we feel about that? If I'm serving justice.
2: You're defending. I like it.
3: Yeah, but you don't need to contribute. Just step away.
1: But they were attacking somebody else. Like, I had Stella Lefty on my podcast, the Bobbycast, and she was great. She has a song that's killing, like, top 40. It's a country song. But her, Ella Langley, and Taylor Swift have three country songs that are at the top of the Billboard Hot 100.
3: It's awesome.
1: And it's amazing for the format, for women. And so I put a clip up, and he was going after her and was being so mean. And nepotism, and she sucks. And so I went to his page because I wanted to see what he was about. And he's someone trying to make it as an artist.
3: Oh. Okay, in this case, go for it. I support you.
1: And he was really bad, really bad.
3: Mm.
1: And so I commented under him, and I said, hey, two things I would do. I would take down your comment. I'd also take down you playing on your Instagram. Both suck. It wasn't that he came after me.
2: That's funny.
1: It was he came after her for no reason. And so left it up. Didn't think much about it. I just feel like don't be trying to bully people on my social media. I got a voicemail from that person.
3: Okay.
2: Wow. Let's hear this.
1: Hit that, Ray.
4: Hey, Bobby Bones, it's Ben from Myrtle Beach. You yelled at me on Instagram about a comment I left on your post with Stella Lefty. I don't know if you got my other comment, but I just wanted to apologize to you. It was distasteful to comment that, and I do apologize. Bye.
3: Well, there you go.
2: Wow.
1: Rare apology.
2: It's so rare to hear from the face on the other side of that
3: the aggressor.
2: Comment.
3: Mm-hmm. So what I think happens sometimes is they don't think their stuff's really getting noticed or that there's real people behind stuff. And so when you respond, some people do get a wake up and they're like, oh gosh, these are real people. And they can own it. And I'm proud of him for owning it.
1: I wouldn't have responded if he wasn't attacking her.
3: Right.
1: So if he's going to apologize, I'm going to go take down both comments. I'll take his down and I'll remove mine as well to him because.
3: So he can't remove his from her.
1: He could. But
3: I think he would have done that by now.
1: Boom.
2: Right. The
1: done.
2: Zone.
1: Look, we all just grew.
2: That's pretty amazing.
1: Her song's awesome, by the way. On a train at the Boston. How's it go? So that happened on my Instagram. And good for him. Let me mark that off my list here of people I don't hate anymore.

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1: We have a listener who's about to be husband, wants to have one last hurrah before the wedding. 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
4: I'm Rick Tyler. Scarborough leaders approving a proclamation calling for an investigation into the ICE facility, Manson Libby Road. Symbolic, town has no legal authority, but wants to know if ICE can be moved. ACLU Maine filing 5 federal claims accusing immigration agents of mistreatment, racial profiling, and unlawful detention in 3 incidents synced with national lawsuits they're seeking money. 82 Democrat and unenrolled Maine lawmakers writing DHS expressing what they call horror at the ICE-involved shooting in Biddeford, calling for changes and arguing immigration enforcement must respect due process and public safety. Homeland Security has stated Johann Sebastian Duran Guerrero entered the country illegally, ignored orders to stop, and drove at the ICE agent. Saginaw County Sheriff's deputies say Jamie Kramer of Dresden tailgated another driver Old Stage Road in Woolwich, cut him off, got him out of the car. Other driver pulled his phone to take a picture. Kramer pulled a gun and fired a shot, then beat up the other guy. Jamie Kramer hauled to jail on aggravated assault and criminal threatening with a dangerous weapon.
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4: Andrew Monasterio with a 2-run homer in the 10th to lift the Boston Red Sox over the Oakland Athletics 4-2. Sox have now won 3 of the last 4. White Sox walking off the Yankees 6-5 in 12 innings. Mets and Braves splitting a doubleheader. And every NFL team is now in training camp. Weather is next.
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0: Hello, Bobby Bones. I'm in my late 30s. I'm getting married for the first time. My fiance is in his early 40s. It'll be his second marriage. I've been planning a fun bachelorette trip with my friends, but nothing too crazy. Meanwhile, he's planning a bachelor party that's turned into a full-blown blowout. Here's where I'm struggling. He says it's his last hurrah. Hasn't he already had a last hurrah? This isn't his first bachelor party. I'm not against him celebrating with his friends, but the way he's talking about it, it seems over the top. Am I overthinking this because it's technically a second wedding? Is this something I should be concerned about? Signed, first time bride. You know him. If he's just saying it to be funny, let him be funny. But I'm also somebody who, it's not a last hurrah, even if it's your first wedding. You've had your hurrahs. Before you committed to the relationship, you had your last hurrah. Because you don't get a last hurrah before you get married, meaning you get to do dirty stuff. That's not it. Your last hurrah was before you got into a committed relationship with that person. And it wasn't even a last hurrah because you didn't know it was your last hurrah.
1: Is that the definition of hurrah? Dirty stuff?
2: Well, it sounds like yeah. It. Last okay. Hurrah. Because, I mean,
0: It's not even a second marriage thing. When people say that about their first, they're just being funny. It's not real. But if they are being real, it doesn't make sense because you're not allowed to do dirty stuff with anyone once you are in a committed relationship or engaged and you're getting married.
2: Unless this is why his first marriage ended.
1: He likes to hurrah.
0: Too much hurrahing?
2: Too much hurrahing.
0: What I would say is him saying last hurrah is just him being funny. Don't put too much value into those words. Secondly, I just wouldn't consider anything about the first and second marriage. Let him go have a party with his boys. Now, if you're worried about him doing bad stuff, that's something that's not even about the bachelor party. That's something
2: how big it's gotten.
0: Yeah, that's something fundamental about your relationship. But when someone says their last hurrah, it's also not like your last time to hang out with your buddies either, even if there's no dirty stuff.
2: It is an excuse to bring everybody together, though.
0: Mm-hmm.
2: So, like, maybe he feels like this is the last excuse he's going to have.
0: I guess we have to define hurrah. There's just a lot of hurrah defining. If you trust him, here's my advice here. Don't think a thing of it. If you fully trust him, don't think a thing of it. That's what I would say.

There's no need to fight about something that is not needed to fight about. If you don't trust them and there's a reason you're worried about the hurrah, it's more than just a bachelor party. So that's what I would say. All right, there you go. Close it up. Bobby Bones.

0: We're going to play a music game. We'll get the artist, and we have to guess what song they've played the most in their entire life. It could be the most famous. It could be an early song. But let's see how well we know these artists like Garth Brooks, George Strait, etc. That's next.
1: Yeah.
2: Get your Bobby Bones on.
1: It's Bobby Bones.
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11: All right, we're going to play a music game. Raymundo, what's the game?
12: So I'll give you an artist. 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
11: So what song they've played the most throughout their entire career?
12: Correct.
11: Okay, here we go.
12: Garth Brooks.
13: Friends in Low Places.
14: The Dance.
12: Friends in Low Places.
13: Yeah, okay. So it's the biggest song, I guess, right?
11: But the data they're using is they've played it the most.
13: Set lists.
11: Okay. All right, let's do five of these. Go.
12: Alan Jackson.
11: I'm in
14: for the win.
11: We probably all have this, right?
13: Yeah.
11: Lunchbox?
14: Yeah, it's Chattahoochee.
11: You guys have Chattahoochee?
13: Yep. Chattahoochee.
7: Chattahoochee.
11: Yeah. Okay.
12: Chattahoochee. Ray?
11: Good. Next.
12: George Strait.
7: Dang.
11: I'm in.
14: George Strait.
11: Lunchbox?
14: Carrying Your Love With Me.
11: Solid. I have Amarillo by Morning.
14: I mean, I picked it because it's my favorite, Amarillo by Morning.
13: It's got to be Amarillo.
14: But you know he's probably bust out a lot of Check Yes or No.
13: Yeah, but I think like...
14: Because Amarillo is older. It's been around longer.
11: Well, let's go to Ray. Ray?
12: Amarillo by Morning.
14: Yeah, okay.
13: Yeah.
11: We're debating it. All we have to do is go for the answer.
14: Okay.
11: All right, next up.
12: Miranda Lambert.
13: Oh, man.
11: Okay, I'm in. Amy in?
14: Yeah.
11: What do you have?
14: House That Built Me.
11: I have House That Built Me. Eddie?
13: The House That Built Me.
11: Lunchbox?
12: Mama's Broken Heart.
11: Ray?
12: Kerosene.
13: Oh, my gosh. I wrote it down and scratched it out.
14: I thought of that. But that's like my least favorite song. So we all got it wrong.
11: Maybe that song was a little newer. And so if Kerosene's older, she's just played it more.
13: Yeah.
11: Mm-hmm. Okay, next.
12: Luke Bryan.
13: I'm in.
12: Oh, man. Luke Bryan, huh?
14: Ugh. Ooh.
12: Luke,
11: I'm not going to get this one right.
13: Are you just trying to come up with one song, Lunchbox?
12: Yeah. I don't know the title of a single Luke Bryan song, I'll be honest. No, I do.
11: Okay, I'm in.
12: But I don't know if that's the title of the song.
11: Lunchbox?
12: Yeah, I don't even know if Catfish Dinner is the name of the song, so I went and drink a beer.
11: That is the name of a song.
12: Yes!
11: Catfish Dinner is That's My Kind of Night.
12: That's the one I was trying to get, but
13: that's a good one.
11: I don't have that one. I have I Don't Want This Night to End.
13: It's another good one.
11: But I don't think that's it. I feel like I'm missing a big one.
14: Shoot, now I'm like, is this even Luke Bryan or is it somebody else?
13: Oh, no.
14: Country Girl Shake It For Me.
13: That's Luke.
14: Yeah. Phew, that's what I have. Girl.
11: Eddie?
13: I have Crash My Party.
11: Ray, is anybody right?
12: Yes. Country Girl. Shake it for me.
14: Wow. Oh, my gosh. Am I?
11: You might win.
13: Wow. You're in the lead.
11: Woo. Number five.
12: Luke Combs.
11: Is Amy in the lead?
15: She is in the lead.
11: If you get this, you win. Straight up. I'm in.
12: I'm in for the win.
11: Amy's staring.
14: I know. Now I'm going to.
13: Just a lot of songs to choose.
14: Yeah, but it's like, what are the, it's like, okay, tornadoes, hurricanes.
11: Need an answer.
14: Oklahoma. No, I want the one about the lottery ticket and the former ex-mother-in-law.
11: Yeah, what's that
14: one
11: called?
14: Soon to be, that's the one I want. Now I can't think of the name.
13: Dang, I can't think of that one either.
14: Lottery ticket. Like,
11: this is now a scratch-off ticket. Got to wear it with the buttercup in it. And then I said that these are a terrible.
14: Who?
13: That's the song you're singing.
14: No.
13: Yes, it is.
11: Yeah, you're trying to think of.
14: That's not it.
11: I don't know. I don't have the answer.
14: Well, you wouldn't give it to me if you thought that was his most played song.
11: But I don't know the answer, though.
14: It's got to be.
11: You have 30 seconds.
14: Okay.
11: What do you have?
14: When It Rains, It Pours.
11: I'm glad she got that.
13: That's it. That's the one.
11: Oh, no. I would think it would be his first number one.
14: Which was what?
13: No, I'm saying that's the song she was trying to think of.
11: Yeah, I told her.
13: Oh, okay. So you had it written down?
14: No, he told me I had to pick, so I picked it.
13: Okay. All right.
11: I just picked his first number one.
14: Which was what?
11: Hurricane.
14: I thought I say earthquake and tornado? Yeah,
11: I have hurricane. I don't know that it's right. Eddie?
13: I have hurricane.
14: Oh, no.
13: Come on, baby.
11: Lunchbox?
12: It's obviously hurricane.
14: Oh, no.
11: Ray?
12: When it rains, it pours.
13: Oh, Amy.
14: Okay, people.
11: Dang, I gave it to her.
14: We
11: missed it anyway. We wouldn't have won.
14: Mm-hmm.
11: Dang. You're telling me he doesn't play Hurricane every show?
13: Right.
14: Hey.
11: Every show.
14: But people love When It Rains, It Pours.
11: But it's what he's played the most.
14: I know, but he has other natural disaster songs to sing about.
13: Good job, Amy.
11: That's a great one. She's our winner.
13: Nailed it.
14: And probably when a hurricane has recently struck, he removes it from the
11: list. That's a great point. Sensitivities.
14: Yes.
11: Yes. Ray, give her two more victory lap.
14: Okay.
12: Wallin.
14: I love the song where his mom tells her he's going to be all right to keep. She's been praying for him.
11: I would guess it's Whiskey Glasses.
14: Really?
13: Sand in My Boots.
14: What's the one I'm thinking of, though? Whiskey Glasses.
13: No,
14: that's
13: you're
14: a jam.
13: Thinking of.
11: Ray, what is it?
12: Whiskey Glasses.
14: Okay. Yep.
11: Oh, one more.
12: Sam Hunt.
14: Body Like a Back Road.
11: I bet it's House Party because it's older.
14: House Party?
12: House Party.
14: Mm-hmm.
11: Why'd you look at her like that?
13: Because she changed every time you said it.
14: This was just for fun.
11: This is for fun.
13: I know, but you believe in yourself. You won the game, Amy.
11: But she would have missed those two.
13: Right.

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3: I'm Rick Tyler. Sheriff's deputies searching for three men accused of entering, tying up a couple at gunpoint, and robbing a licensed marijuana growing operation of cash, Bartlett Road in Belgrade. State investigators first linked a fire charring a Main Street home in Harrington July 17th to an outdoor burn, now arresting Arthur Langley, 75, of Harrington, arson and reckless conduct. State investigators confirming a 16-year-old girl trying to douse a cooking oil fire Prospect Street home in Searsport tried to lug the pot to a sink and flared up, severely burning her legs and torso. Recall state police investigating after a man called 911 last Friday to say someone shot his mother as he picked up his children from his ex-wife's family, Joby Road, town of Avon. Investigators ID the woman as Jessica Kearney, 53, recovering from a single gunshot wound, and they've ID'd the shooter, who they say is cooperating with detectives. Night hunters shot and killed a doe, then left the creature in an apple orchard off West Sandy River Road in Mercer Sunday. Operation Game Thief posting a $2,000 reward.
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3: Andrew Monasterio with a two-run homer in the 10th to lift the Boston Red Sox over the Oakland Athletics 4-2. Sox have now won three of the last four. White Sox walking off the Yankees 6-5 in 12 innings. Mets and Braves splitting a doubleheader. And every NFL team is now in training camp. Weather is next.
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1: With Amy.
2: Tell me something good.
3: So shout out to Sun Valley Kitchen and Community Center because they have been providing meals for families in need, but they go above and beyond that, also creating jobs. So they have an urban farm that grows fresh food for the community. So they create jobs to grow the food, and then the food also goes to people in need.
4: Dang, I always wanted to have a farm or a garden or...
3: We still could.
4: Anything that.
5: Yes.
4: I wanted to, but I don't want it bad enough.
3: Yeah.
4: We had a garden spot at our last house. Mm-hmm. And I mean, not even a full day. I was in and out.
3: Yeah. It's hard to maintain. I had one when I lived in North Carolina because my neighbor was an avid gardener and she helped me put one together for my birthday and she would help me tend to it. And then one day my dog dug it all up.
5: Oh.
3: I cried.
4: Oh, yeah, he probably put in a lot of work. I didn't even do a full day. Like, I went back there and looked at it and pulled some weeds and loosened a third of the dirt. I was like, what am I doing? I'm not going to commit.
5: What do you want to grow?
4: Nothing. Okra.
5: So you can fry it?
4: Okra and watermelon. That's it. But if I had done all the work and my dog would have dug it up, yeah, I'd have been in shambles.
3: I don't know if this is AI, but I saw a girl pop into my reels the other day. She grew a water mater.
4: If you say, I don't know if it's AI, it's probably AI. Well,
5: what is a water mater?
4: Watermelon?
3: Yes. And it looks so cute. It looks like a watermelon, but it was smaller like a tomato. And
4: it wasn't mixed. It just was shaped like one.
3: Bobby, I don't know. She said she was worried that the government was going to find out she was growing these.
4: Okay. All right. Anyway, I like this. I like what this community did there. That's good.
3: Yes.
4: It's fresh food,
3: multi-layered,
4: multiple jobs.
3: Yes, like they're giving back to the community in several different ways. So just wanted to shout them out.
4: Water mater. All right, there you go. That's what it's all about.
0: That was Tell Me Something Good.

0: This story comes to us from Tempe, Arizona. A 21-year-old man was like, oh, I'm going to try doing some donuts. I see it on Fast and the Furious. Looks so easy. So he starts doing donuts in an intersection. Woo, woo. Loses control of his car. Leaves the road. Hits a fire hydrant. Boom. Water all over the place. And it caused about $10,000 in damage.
1: You ever done a donut in your car? Like a real one?
0: Yeah. Well, not in my car. In my buddy John, he had an S10 truck, and we used to do donuts.
2: I pulled it. So his buddy did them. He was passenger.
0: I never had a car that could do donuts.
2: I feel like there's a difference.
1: Was he like stolen valor? He was claiming he did.
2: Mm-hmm.
1: You got it.
2: Well, he's have you ever done a donut? He's like, yeah. And then he's like, well.
1: Oh, good point. Good point. He did answer yeah to that.
0: But I was in the car, so
1: yeah. You're a passenger.
3: Can every car do a donut?
2: Apparently not.
1: I have no need to even know. I pulled up on some kids, though, a couple years ago. I told the story. They were doing donuts in the church parking lot, and they were going hard, and one of them was on top of the car.
3: Whoa.
1: They were doing donuts so hard. There was so much smoke, and one of them was on top going, ah!
3: And what did you do? You stopped them?
1: No.
3: Oh.
1: I got out of there. I didn't want to be a part of any of it. Anybody getting hurt. I left.
3: Wow.
1: Can you imagine me pulling up to get kids?
3: You all stop that right now.
1: Stop this. My friend Lunchbox rode passenger once in an S10. It didn't turn out so good.
0: He did hit the curb, John.
1: Yeah.
0: And he goes, I'm never doing that again.
1: All right, good story. That it?
0: That's it. I'm Lunchbox. That's your bonehead story of the day. The Bobby Bones Show.
1: Bobby Bones. 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
6: I just got a text message from Arkansas Keith. I'm going to try to call him. Because I think if what he's saying to me is true, this will be interesting for all of us to hear. So, let's see. Volume up. I got phone to microphone here.
7: Hello?
6: Hey, you're on the air, so just heads up. Okay. Hey, so what are you watching right now?
7: I'm at home watching TV.
6: Okay, what show?
7: Price is Right.
6: Is it... You're watching the rerun they're showing or a recording that you've recorded?
7: It must be a rerun.
6: Okay, and what do you see on the rerun?
7: Well, it's on commercial right now.
6: Okay. What did you just see on the rerun?
7: Oh, I saw Daniel on there.
6: They're showing Lunchbox's Price is Right as a rerun.
3: No way!
2: Okay, that's awesome.
0: Boom.
7: Yeah.
6: Did you know he was on the show?
7: I knew he was before, but I thought this was a new one. Lenore told me, said, hey, Lunchbox is on Price is Right. I was like, oh, again? Yeah. It's he's running touch, right?
6: Yeah, that's a rerun. What'd you think of his performance?
7: He's pretty nutty.
6: Yeah.
7: He got a lot of energy. What can I say? But that's what they like on that show, so.
6: Yeah, he was really hoping it would open some doors for him acting-wise.
7: Yeah. He might get on a comedy special.
6: I don't think he knew that it was running as a rerun. I didn't, but I just wanted to make sure that we were saying the truth. Okay, cool. How's everything else going?
7: Everything's great, man. Getting ready for the Mountain Pine football season.
6: We only won one game last year.
3: Oh, man.
7: Yeah, we got a new coach. We're fired up and ready to rock this time, though.
6: All right. Well,
7: new uniforms, too, man. You saw the new uniforms, right? I mean, that's... That right there takes you a long ways.
6: There you go. Look good, play good.
7: Daniel's in a tux, man. He's in a tux. He looks awesome.
6: Old Daniel, right?
7: Yeah. Hey, man, he just needed a hat to wear. He should have got one of those stovepipe hats to go with that, and everything would have been cool.
6: All right. I'll talk to you soon.
7: All right, man. We'll see you.
6: All right. Lunchbox, your episode, rerun.
0: I mean, that tells you how popular I am. That tells you that I am the most viral person on that show, that they, right when the reruns start, boom, let's put this guy back on TV. It's only been a couple months since I aired. That doesn't happen unless you're a star.
6: I don't know that this is the first rerun they've shown. He just said there's an episode on and Lunchbox is on it.
2: Yeah.
6: And it's summertime, so they're not shooting new ones. So they normally show reruns at this point. But I wonder if we're going to show that woman in the military that won all the prizes.
0: Probably not.
6: The one that really went viral.
0: Didn't really go viral.
3: Or the guy from the other radio show.
6: Oh, yeah.
0: Didn't go viral at all.
6: That's crazy. So do you have all your stuff in that you won from Price is Right?
0: No, I did get the computer in finally. It came in a nice, big, heavy box. The guy walked up to the door and I had to sign for it. But Jimmy Choo, where are you? Still don't have Jimmy Choo's.
6: And I've given Lunchbox time off in February for his trip to Temecula, California.
0: I'm going.
6: All booked?
0: All booked. Here
6: well,
0: we come.
6: This rerun will be that second look where someone who missed it the first time sees him and says, that guy's a star. Let's bring him to Hollywood.
3: Like a movie agent or something?
6: Mm-hmm.
0: Doors are opening. Doors are opening. My phone is waiting. Come on, guys. Call me.
6: Were you getting any texts that it was happening?
0: No, not that I know of. Let me check. Nope.
6: That's weird that nobody was texting him going, your rerun showing. Arkansas Keith texted me immediately.
3: Yeah. Lunchbox, I have a question for you that maybe require a little thought from you, but
0: go for it, man.
3: What if a movie company calls and says, we love what you did and you're going to have to go by Daniel from here on out? If you do anything in Hollywood, you're going to have to be Daniel.
0: Eddie, what a stupid question.
6: Oh,
3: why? You're Lunchbox.
0: Yeah, but if they're going to pay me to be in movies, boom, call me Nick, call me Dick. I don't care.
2: Okay.
3: Okay, you heard him, guys. Nick Dick.
6: He'll be Nick Dick.
3: Starring Nick Dick.
6: Well, I'm just saying, watch your messages because this could be the day that you are discovered for the first time. It could be your second run.
0: I can't wait.

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1: 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It's amazing. It helps kids supporting schools. I mean, that's what community looks like. 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
9: I'm Rick Tyler. Scarborough leaders approving a proclamation calling for an investigation into the ICE facility, Manson Libby Road. Symbolic, town has no legal authority, but wants to know if ICE can be moved. ACLU Maine filing 5 federal claims accusing immigration agents of mistreatment, racial profiling, and unlawful detention in 3 incidents synced with national lawsuits they're seeking money. 82 Democrat and unenrolled Maine lawmakers writing DHS expressing what they call horror at the ICE-involved shooting in Biddeford, calling for changes and arguing immigration enforcement must respect due process and public safety. Homeland Security has stated Johann Sebastian Duran Guerrero entered the country illegally, ignored orders to stop, and drove at the ICE agent. Saginaw County Sheriff's deputies say Jamie Kramer of Dresden tailgated another driver Old Stage Road in Woolwich, cut him off, got him out of the car. Other driver pulled his phone to take a picture. Kramer pulled a gun and fired a shot, then beat up the other guy. Jamie Kramer hauled to jail on aggravated assault and criminal threatening with a dangerous weapon.
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9: Andrew Monasterio with a 2-run homer in the 10th to lift the Boston Red Sox over the Oakland Athletics 4-2. Sox have now won 3 of the last 4. White Sox walking off the Yankees 6-5 in 12 innings. Mets and Braves splitting a doubleheader. And every NFL team is now in training camp. Weather is next.
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0: We have a major announcement. Raymundo, would you hit the drum roll, please? A major personal announcement from someone on the Bobby Bones Show. Am I the only one who knows this?
1: This is another one?
0: Yeah, no, we're in the season of it. So you don't know it?
1: No.
0: You don't know it?
2: I don't know it.
0: Lunchbox, do you know it?
3: I mean, am I the one making it?
0: No.
3: Oh.
0: Do you have one?
3: I don't know.
0: Do you have an announcement? If so,
3: I don't know.
0: We got the drum roll going.
3: No, I was like, am I supposed to announce something? I don't know.
1: Okay, it's not him.
0: Oh, no.
1: Okay.
2: Is it Abby?
1: It's Abby. Are there all the girls dropping like flies?
2: Well, this is it.
1: Oh my gosh.
0: Abby, who is a producer on the show, who answers our phones, who is this a pivotal part of this operation.
3: Oh.
0: Abby has something to announce. Abby, go ahead.
4: Well, we have a wedding date. Woo!
1: Okay, that's good. Okay.
2: That is good.
4: And a venue.
1: Okay, that's cool.
0: For a long time, they were engaged with no plan. Mm-hmm. And now they have a plan. You have a wedding date. Can you give us a bit of an indication on when that is?
4: It is going to be April 2027.
3: Oh, my
0: God. Not
3: goodness.
0: That far away.
2: No.
0: Wait, what, Lunchbox?
3: They got engaged, like, when? December? I mean, that's like a year and a half? Oh, my. This is not good.
4: I don't understand how that is. What? Why is that not good?
3: I mean, most people that get engaged are ready to get married. They don't wait for, 18 months.

0: Well,
1: I would say that's inaccurate. I would say this is a little on the longer side, but I would say that it's 18 months is okay. Wouldn't you?
0: Mm-hmm.
1: Because especially if you want like a specific venue, you got to get your ducks in a row. There's a kid. There's just family involved. I don't know. It's a little longer than normal, I will say, but this is not Pam from The Office.
2: Yeah, and forever we were just wondering, like, why
1: would they even get married?
2: Are they even getting married?
1: Yeah.
0: Yeah, so this is a big deal. I mean, the venues fill up quick, so there's really not anything at the end of this year. And I wanted spring.
1: Are we actually invited to this wedding?
0: Yeah, if you guys want to come.
3: Where is it?
0: In Nashville.
3: Oh, good. I was like, I don't want to travel, man. That's tough.
0: You wouldn't.
1: Would you not have traveled?
3: I wouldn't have traveled. I mean, unless she was going to let my kids go to the wedding.
0: That's a no.
3: That's what
1: I'm saying. Are you doing no kids?
0: Yes.
1: Yeah, Billy really wants to come, though. My baby really wants to come, Abby.
0: Aw. Oh. Sorry.
3: Hold on.
1: What?
3: You're doing no kids, but aren't you a stepmom?
0: Well, see,
4: it's
0: that is
4: kids. Like those kids.
1: Those kids need to come.
4: But like guests bringing kids. That lunchbox, come on.
3: I'm just asking.
1: It's not the same.
3: I mean, it's kind of like what was Chris Jansen? All in and nope.
0: Well, it is kind of strange, though, because like my cousin has kids, his sister has kids. So like, where do you draw the line?
1: We drew the line at no kids. Just the ones in the wedding.
2: Why do you go no kids? Like, what is it? Like, why do you not want kids?
3: Save money, man.
0: Well, yeah, because, I mean, it's a pretty small venue, and there's, like 200 is the max. So if you start letting kids come in, that takes a lot of space.
2: That makes sense. I thought it was more like, I don't want them to break stuff. Or talk during the ceremony.
1: That, too. Oh, at your wedding, you get to plan it exactly as you want. Okay. If you want us wearing Star Wars costumes, we will show up. We do exactly what you want, Abby.
0: Okay. Sounds good.
1: Congratulations.
0: Thank you. Woo.
1: We were wondering.
0: I know. You guys thought.
1: Not when, if.
0: Yeah. If it's happening, it's happening.
1: So big news from Abby today. Congratulations there. Hey.

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1: Let's go.
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2: 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Hey.
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3: Bobby Bones.
2: Yeah. How often do you think women are supposed to wash their bras?
4: After three wears, four a week.
2: How is that what you normally do?
4: I mean, I have some that I rotate, so it just depends on the rotation. Or like how long I've had it, how long did I wear it for? There's so many different variables.
2: It popped up in my algorithm.
5: Weird.
4: Yeah,
2: I know.
4: Interesting.
2: I know.
4: So how often?
2: First, they say do a BO check with your bra.
4: Okay.
2: Do you?
4: I mean, there's a smell. Yes, you can smell things, but.
2: Would only BO be in that part that's under your armpit, though?
4: Yeah, I mean, it's not going to be right here.
5: It's not going to be under front. Your, it's under not your boot?
2: I don't know.
4: I don't have that, but some people might.
2: So they say do that. They do not need to be washed as often as you wash your underwear. Well, every time. And it's important to wash your bra every 2 to 3 times you wear it.
4: Oh, okay. So I had it about right.
2: Do you feel that that's
4: what
2: you do?
4: I think I adequately take care of my stuff.
2: During the summer, they say don't go more than 1 to 2 wears if you go outside at all.
4: Yeah, because there's more sweating. I will say, have y'all ever heard of glycolic acid for under your arms? You put it on a little cotton swab and you can wash with body wash that has it in it. I saw a dermatologist talking about it on my algorithm. So I ordered some for me and my daughter. It can also help with bumps on your legs. So it's got a multi-purpose use. And like if you've got like razor bumps or anything, except for don't do it right after you shave, that would hurt. But maybe you have bumps from something else. It'll help with that. But you can also put it under your arms and it helps prevent sweating.
2: What's it called?
4: It's a glycolic acid. The Ordinary makes one that's really cheap. I just ordered it on Amazon and it's like a pretty big bottle and you just put on a cotton swab. And so I've started, I feel like I'm barely perspiring.
2: Should you try to prevent sweating?
4: Well, I don't know if it's that it's preventing the sweating. Maybe I'm sweating, but there's like nothing, there's no, I don't know if it's sweat and odor. This is stuff I don't like talking about. You know,
5: you brought it up.
2: You brought it up. Yeah.
4: I know, but I don't really like talking about underarms.
2: We'll move over.
4: I don't like the word armpit.
2: Okay. Well, okay. You introduced this to us.
4: I know, but I thought other people might want to know this tip.
2: Yeah. What were we going to ask?
5: I have a dumb question about bras. Okay. And do women have to wear bras? Like,
4: no.
5: And do you prefer to wear bras?
4: I think we prefer not to, but it just depends. Sometimes it's like for looks purposes, you want to.
5: Oh, okay.
4: But if I can get away with whatever shirt I'm wearing and not wear one, I will absolutely do that.
2: But doesn't it hurt though? Cause there's no support.
4: Not me. For some people, it might, but not, no. I mean, I think every woman's body is different, but I remember my friend Jenny in third grade. She had boobs early. I didn't. And she told me, don't ever sleep in a bra. It'll give you breast cancer. Cause when we would have a slumber party, sometimes we would just, and I remember in fourth grade, I started wearing a bra, even though I didn't need to, cause a guy went to pop my bra and I didn't have one on.
2: That seems way too young to wear a bra.
4: Well, actually, now that I think about when that was, I was at Fulmore. So that was sixth grade. I lie. It was third or fourth grade when Jenny told me about the bras. But in my mind, I was like, well, I don't have to worry about sleeping in a bra because I don't need a bra. But I won't ever forget her saying that. Then I guess fast forward, it was sixth grade. I started wearing a bra, even though I still didn't need it because someone at Fulmore went to pop my bra. I didn't have one on and I was mortified because That's so embarrassing. And then now as an adult, I still think back on, should we be sleeping in our bras, or how many hours do you have a bra on, and does that cause breast cancer? I don't know.
2: I would think not.
4: I know it's not. I don't know why she told me that.
2: Urban legends as a kid, because I don't want to elaborate on this one, but there was a thing that guys had about your palms getting hairy.
4: Okay.
5: That was so stupid.
2: but we thought that.
5: Yeah,
4: okay,
5: well, for
4: but
5: sure.
4: But think about something like you're restricting, like you're caught, like there's lymph nodes and there's flow. And when you've got a tight bra on, it constricts. And
2: you want me to ask science?
4: Yeah, ask your person.
2: Hey, is there any truth to if you wear a bra too much, or you wear a bra when you sleep, that it is you're more likely to get breast cancer?
6: Let me check that just real quick. No. Wearing a bra all day or even sleeping in it does not cause breast cancer. That's a myth. Things that actually matter for breast cancer risk are factors like age, genetics, alcohol use, weight after menopause, hormone therapy, physical activity. Bras don't make that list.
4: Okay.
5: There you go.
2: Also, it was a kid who told you so.
4: Oh, I know. I know it's definitely something that's been in my head since my friend Jenny, she spent the night with me. I think I probably remember it too, because we had a little fort outside and my mom let us sleep outside in the fort.
2: Classic.
4: And she was like, I got to take my bra off.
5: Good times.

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6: I'm Rick Tyler. Sheriff's deputies searching for three men accused of entering, tying up a couple at gunpoint, and robbing a licensed marijuana growing operation of cash, Bartlett Road in Belgrade. State investigators first linked a fire charring a Main Street home in Harrington July 17th to an outdoor burn, now arresting Arthur Langley, 75, of Harrington, arson and reckless conduct. State investigators confirming a 16-year-old girl trying to douse a cooking oil fire Prospect Street home in Searsport tried to lug the pot to a sink and flared up, severely burning her legs and torso. Recall state police investigating after a man called 911 last Friday to say someone shot his mother as he picked up his children from his ex-wife's family, Joby Road, town of Avon. Investigators ID the woman as Jessica Kearney, 53, recovering from a single gunshot wound, and they've ID'd the shooter, who they say is cooperating with detectives. Night hunters shot and killed a doe, then left the creature in an apple orchard off West Sandy River Road in Mercer Sunday. Operation Game Thief posting a $2,000 reward.
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6: Andrew Monasterio with a two-run homer in the 10th to lift the Boston Red Sox over the Oakland Athletics 4-2. Sox have now won three of the last four. White Sox walking off the Yankees 6-5 in 12 innings. Mets and Braves splitting a doubleheader. And every NFL team is now in training camp. Weather is next.
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2: Tell me something good.
3: A guy dressed as Spider-Man is being praised after stopping to help a person in a wheelchair safely cross an intersection in Jonesboro, Arkansas. Traffic cameras captured the Spider-Man jumping out of a red Jeep, seeing the person in the wheelchair. They were kind of stalled, and Spider-Man jumps out of the Jeep to help the person. And so it is from that cam. So it wasn't set up, and he's not walking across town looking to help people. He's dressed as Spider-Man, and he just jumps out of his Jeep. He's there at that white line. You know, you're not supposed to pull over.
4: Yeah.
5: Right.
3: And the wheelchair is stuck. It's so funny that Spider-Man comes running out of the Jeep, guys. I know you can't see it. And then he sprints him across before he gets hit by a car.
5: Yeah. I mean, that's really cool. I guess I just don't know. Like, my son used to dress up as Spider-Man every day. And there's Batman every day.
3: So his thing is, he works at a local trampoline park, and they were having a superhero party for the kids.
5: Oh.
4: Okay, that makes sense.
3: Yeah, so.
4: I thought it was really Spider-Man.
3: No, and that's what I wanted to say. He wasn't walking through town as Spider-Man looking to help people.
5: Or he liked to dress up every day, and today he just got lucky.
3: He was in the Jeep. Looks like Eddie's Jeep.
4: Yeah.
3: Jumps out, so helps the
4: person. It could have been me.
5: Well, okay.
3: It has a black top.
4: Okay, yeah.
3: Yeah, otherwise I thought it could have been you too. So shout out to this guy. His name is
5: Peter Parker.
3: Jonathan Spider-Man. Yeah, or both. Yes. There you go. That's what it's all about.
0: That was Tell Me Something Good.

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2: All right, we have 90 seconds on the clock. Amy's going to give us as many morning cornies as possible, and we'll see how many we can get. You guys ready?
3: Ready. Yep.
2: All right, here we go. Hit it.
4: The morning corny.
5: What do you call a goat with a beard?
2: Bah, drunk. Mm. A beard. Oh, not a beer, a beard.
3: A beard?
2: A bearded.
3: A goatee.
5: Yes.
2: Perfect.
5: What did the man with a beard call his pottery shop?
2: Harry Pottery.
3: Oh, that's yeah, Harry Potter. Potter.
5: Harry Potter.
3: Got
5: okay.
3: it.
5: Okay. What is an old and wise dragon?
3: Bearded dragon.
5: Yes.
2: I think we're getting the theme here. Go ahead.
5: Where does a bearded person keep their beard clippings?
2: Shave. The
3: barber?
2: Bank. The bank. The, oh, the where beard. Does he keep them? The lot.
6: Beard bank.
2: The beard. Safe.
3: Say it again.
5: Where does a bearded person keep their beard clippings?
3: Hair.
6: In the
3: facial
6: trash.
3: Hair. They keep the
2: where
3: safe.
2: Do you store?
3: Safe.
2: Where do you, yes. Where do you store things? The safe. The hair safe.
3: A drawer.
2: The hairpin.
3: Comb. Beard. Beard.
5: Where does a bearded person keep their beard clippings?
2: Where do they keep?
6: Shave. In the yard.
3: The shave.
2: Where do they keep? In a
6: shave
2: a drawer. A hair drawer.
3: They keep
2: hair dryer.
3: Jar. You said jar?
2: Hair drawer.

0: lock box. Hair locks. Lock of hair.
1: Man, we were rolling too.
2: Yeah, and
1: what?
2: And you were close to saying this at the beginning of this.
1: Oh no.
0: We did?
1: Oh no.
0: Okay, what did we say at the beginning?
1: I don't know. We're about out of time though.
0: Safe.
1: Hair.
0: Safeway.
1: What is it?
2: Their shavings account. And you said shave and then you go bank. And I was like, oh, he's going to get there.
1: That's a good one. Shavings account.
2: Yeah. And the theme, beard jokes.
1: Yeah. It's good. How many did we get? Three?
2: Yeah. You got goatee, Harry Potter, and bearded dragon.
0: Man, we were flying and then just
1: straight up. Yep.
2: I was really excited to get to the next one, but I'll save it.
1: All right, Eddie, get it.
0: All right, clear eyes, full hearts.
3: Can't lose.
1: Let's play Billy Currington. Here's People Are Crazy.

I saw the old man's face, front page obituary. He was a millionaire. He left his fortune to some guy he barely knew. His kids were mad as hell.

0: Someone was on social media saying, I need a kidney, and someone just flipping through and saw it and gave him a kidney.
1: That's amazing. That's really cool.
0: Didn't know them, was moved to do it, matched, because it's got to match, and then gave it to them. So this guy in Texas needed a kidney, complete stranger, flipping through on TikTok, and was just inspired, I guess was in a great mood, wanted to give back, did it. went to the transplant earlier in the month, and that's it. There's nothing more to it, except that's everything. That's just somebody being so selfless. But then things have to work out. Like, you have to match. Mm-hmm. I wonder if some people go, I feel so selfless today, I'm in. And the next day, maybe they're hungry, blood sugar's low. I don't want to do that anymore.
2: Yeah. They change their mind?
0: Yeah. Yeah, yeah, yeah. But big shout out to Brandy Lehman, who donated one of her kidneys because she saw him on TikTok.
2: I mean, doesn't that sound so cool?
1: Yes,
0: yes,
1: it does.
0: We love that. And it's only brought to our attention so much because you always say you want to do that.
1: I think talk about how cool it is.
0: Yeah,
2: I
1: cool
2: think I said it one time.
0: No, many times. Many, many times. And it went from kidney to liver.
2: Yeah, because livers regenerate. So that kind of seems like a better yeah. option.
0: So what we hope is sometime you're so moved by us telling one of those stories that you fully commit to it.
2: One day, man.
0: Today's not the day?
2: One day, not today.
0: Okay,
2: my,
0: not
2: my
0: today.
2: My blood sugar's low today.
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0: 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I was protecting someone. I want to tell you guys what happened. You tell me if I'm a loser or if you understand why I did this. We'll do it next.
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10: I'm Rick Tyler. Scarborough leaders approving a proclamation calling for an investigation into the ICE facility, Manson Libby Road. Symbolic, town has no legal authority, but wants to know if ICE can be moved. ACLU Maine filing 5 federal claims accusing immigration agents of mistreatment, racial profiling, and unlawful detention in 3 incidents synced with national lawsuits they're seeking money. 82 Democrat and unenrolled Maine lawmakers writing DHS expressing what they call horror at the ICE-involved shooting in Biddeford, calling for changes and arguing immigration enforcement must respect due process and public safety. Homeland Security has stated Johann Sebastian Duran Guerrero entered the country illegally, ignored orders to stop, and drove at the ICE agent. Saginaw County Sheriff's deputies say Jamie Kramer of Dresden tailgated another driver Old Stage Road in Woolwich, cut him off, got him out of the car. Other driver pulled his phone to take a picture. Kramer pulled a gun and fired a shot, then beat up the other guy. Jamie Kramer hauled to jail on aggravated assault and criminal threatening with a dangerous weapon.
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10: Andrew Monasterio with a 2-run homer in the 10th to lift the Boston Red Sox over the Oakland Athletics 4-2. Sox have now won 3 of the last 4. White Sox walking off the Yankees 6-5 in 12 innings. Mets and Braves splitting a doubleheader. And every NFL team is now in training camp. Weather is next.
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3: I went after someone in my comments the other day. I don't really get a lot of comment fights anymore, but it was Tuesday and he was attacking somebody, so I attacked him. How do we feel about that if I'm serving justice?
4: You're defending. I like it.
5: Yeah, but you don't need to contribute. Just step away.
3: But they were attacking somebody else. Like, I had Stella Lefty on my podcast, the Bobbycast, and she was great. She has a song that's killing, like, top 40. It's a country song, but her, Ella Langley, and Taylor Swift have three country songs that are at the top of the Billboard Hot 100.
5: It's awesome.
3: And it's amazing for the format, for women. And so I put a clip up, and he was going after her and was being so mean and nepotism, and she sucks. And so I went to his page because I wanted to see what he was about. And he's someone trying to make it as an artist.
5: Oh, okay. In this case, go for it. I support you.
3: And he was really bad, really bad. Mm. And so I commented under him and I said, hey, two things I would do. I would take down your comment. I'd also take down you playing on your Instagram. Both suck. It wasn't that he came after me.
4: That's funny.
3: It was he came after her for no reason. And so left it up. Didn't think much about it. I just feel like, don't be trying to bully people on my social media. I got a voicemail from that person.
5: Okay.
4: Wow. Let's hear this.
3: Hit that, Ray.
6: Hey, Bobby Bones. It's Ben from Myrtle Beach. You yelled at me on Instagram about a comment I left on your post with Stella Lefty. I don't know if you got my other comment, but I just wanted to apologize to you. It was distasteful to comment that, and I do apologize. Bye.
5: Well, there you go.
4: Wow.
3: Rare apology.
4: It's so rare to hear from the face on the other side of that
5: the aggressor.
4: Comment.
5: Mm-hmm. So what I think happens sometimes is they don't think their stuff's really getting noticed or that there's real people behind stuff. And so when you respond, some people do get a wake up and they're like, oh gosh, these are real people. And they can own it. And that's, I'm proud of him for owning it.
3: I wouldn't have responded if he wasn't attacking her.
5: Right.
3: So if he's going to apologize, I'm going to go take down both comments. I'll take his down and I'll remove mine as well to him because.
5: So he can't remove his from, or.
3: He could. But
5: I think he would have done that by now.
3: Boom.
4: Right. The
3: done.
4: Zone.
3: Look, we all just grew.
4: That's pretty amazing.
3: Her song's awesome, by the way. On a train at the Boston. How's it go? So. That happened on my Instagram, and good for him. Let me mark that off my list here of people I don't hate anymore.
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3: And now let's play Jason Aldean. 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
19: Friends in Low Places.
20: Yeah. Okay. So it's the biggest song, I guess, right?
18: But the data they're using is they've played it the most.
20: Set lists.
18: Okay. All right, let's do five of these. Go.

0: Alan Jackson.
1: I'm in
2: for the win.
3: We probably all have this, right?
1: Yeah.
3: Lunchbox?
2: Yeah, it's Chattahoochee.
3: You guys have Chattahoochee?
1: Yep. Chattahoochee.
4: Chattahoochee.
3: Yeah. Okay.
0: Chattahoochee. Ray?
3: Good. Next.
0: George Strait.
4: Dang.
3: I'm in.
2: George Strait.
3: Lunchbox?
2: Carrying Your Love With Me.
3: Solid. I have Amarillo by Morning.
4: I mean, I picked it because it's my favorite, Amarillo by Morning.
1: It's got to be Amarillo.
4: But you know he's probably bust out a lot of Check Yes or No.
1: Yeah, but I think like...
4: Because Amarillo is older. It's been around longer.
3: Well,
4: so
3: let's go to Ray. Ray?
4: More.
0: Amarillo by Morning.
4: Yeah, okay.
1: Yeah.
3: We're debating it. All we have to do is go for the answer.
4: Okay.
3: All right, next up.
0: Miranda Lambert.
1: Oh, man.
3: Okay, I'm in. Amy in?
4: Yeah.
3: What do you have?
4: House That Built Me.
3: I have House That Built Me. Eddie?
1: The House That Built Me.
3: Lunchbox?
2: Mama's Broken Heart.
3: Ray?
0: Kerosene.
1: Oh my gosh, I wrote it down and scratched it out.
4: I thought of that, but that's like my least favorite song. So we all got it wrong.
3: Maybe that song was a little newer. And so if Kerosene's older, she's just played it more.
1: Yeah. Mm-hmm.
3: Okay, next.
0: Luke Bryan.
1: I'm in.
2: Oh, man. Luke Bryan, huh?
4: Ugh. Ooh.
3: Luke, I'm not going to get this one right.
1: Are you just trying to come up with one song, Lunchbox?
2: Yeah. I don't know the title of a single Luke Bryan song, I'll be honest. No, I do.
3: Okay, I'm in.
2: But I don't know if that's the title of the song.
3: Lunchbox?
2: Yeah, I don't even know if Catfish Dinner is the name of the song, so I went and drink a beer.
3: That is the name of a song.
2: Yes!
3: Catfish Dinner is That's My Kind Tonight.
2: That's the one I was trying to get, but
1: that's a good one.
3: I don't have that one. I have I Don't Want This Night to End.
1: Oh, it's another good one.
3: But I don't think that's it. I feel like I'm missing a big one.
4: Shoot, now I'm like, is this even Luke Bryan or is it somebody else?
1: Oh, no.
4: Country Girl, Shake It For Me.
1: That's Luke Bryan. That's Luke.
3: Yeah.
4: Phew, that's what I have.
3: Girl. Eddie?
1: I have Crash My Party.
3: Ray, is anybody right?
0: Yes. Country Girl. Shake it for me.
4: Wow. Dang, oh, my gosh.
3: You might win.
1: Wow. You're in the lead.
3: Woo. Number five.
0: Luke Combs.
3: Is Amy in the lead?
5: She is in the lead.
3: If you get this, you win. Straight up. I'm in.
2: I'm in for the win.
3: Amy's staring.
4: I know. Now I'm going to.
1: Just a lot of songs to choose.
4: Yeah, but it's like, what are the, it's like, okay, tornadoes, hurricanes.
3: Need an answer.
4: Oklahoma. No, I want the one about the lottery ticket and the former ex-mother-in-law.
3: Yeah, what's that
4: one
3: called?
4: That's the one I want. Now I can't think of the name.
1: Dang, I can't think of that one either.
4: Lottery ticket. Like
3: this is now what a scratch-off ticket got to wear with the buttercup in it. And then I said that these are a terrible.
4: Who?
1: That's the song you're singing.
4: No.
1: Yes, it is.
3: Yeah, you're trying to think of.
4: That's not it.
3: I don't know. I don't have the answer.
4: Well, you wouldn't give it to me if you thought that was his most played song.
3: But I don't know the answer, though.
4: It's got to be.
3: You have 30 seconds.
4: Okay.
3: What do you have?
4: When It Rains, It Pours.
3: I'm glad she got
1: that. That's it. That's the one.
3: Oh, no. I would think it would be his first number one.
4: Which was what?
1: No, I'm saying that's the song she was trying to think of.
3: Yeah, I told her.
1: Oh, okay. So you had it written down?
4: No, he told me I had to pick, so I picked it.
1: Okay. All right.
3: I just picked his first number one.
4: Which was what?
3: Hurricane.
4: I thought I say earthquake and tornado? Yeah,
3: I have hurricane. I don't know that it's right. Eddie?
1: I have hurricane.
4: Oh, no.
1: Come on, baby.
3: Lunchbox?
2: It's obviously hurricane.
4: Oh, no.
3: Ray?
0: When it rains, it pours.
1: Oh! Amy! Woo!
4: Okay, people.
3: Dang, I gave it to her.
4: We
3: missed it anyway. We wouldn't have won.
4: Mm-hmm.
3: Dang. You're telling me he doesn't play Hurricane every show?
1: Right.
4: Hey.
3: Every show.
4: But people love When It Rains, It Pours.
3: But it's what he's played the most.
4: I know, but he has other natural disaster songs to sing about.
1: Good job, Amy.
3: That's a great one. She's our winner.
1: Nailed it.
4: And probably when a hurricane has recently struck, he removes it from the
3: list. That's a great point. Sensitivities.
4: Yes.
3: Yes. Ray, give her two more victory laps.
4: Okay.
0: Wallin.
4: Oh, my mom. I love the song where he calls his

0: His mom calls, tells her he's going to be all right to keep. She's been praying for him.
1: I would guess it's whiskey glasses.
0: Really?
2: If I were guessing. Sand in my boots.
0: What's the one I'm thinking of, though? Whiskey glasses.
2: No,
0: that's
2: you're
0: a jam.
2: Thinking of
1: Ray. Yeah, Ray, what is it?
3: Whiskey glasses.
0: Okay. Yep.
1: Oh, one man. More.
3: Sam Hunt.
0: Sam. Body like a back road.
1: I bet it's House Party because it's older.
0: House Party.
3: House Party.
1: Mm-hmm. Why'd you look at her like that?
2: Because she changed every time you said it.
0: This was just for fun.
1: This is for fun.
2: I know, but you believe in yourself. You won the game, Amy.
1: But she would have missed those two.
2: Right.
1: Hit that song. Boom. All right. Amy's big winner. Good job, everybody. You listening to Bobby Bones.

0: tell me something good.
1: How a neighborhood's helping single parents and families put fresh food on the table. A great idea. Amy has the story coming up next in our positivity segment called Tell Me Something Good. 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
6: I'm Rick Tyler. Sheriff's deputies searching for three men accused of entering, tying up a couple at gunpoint, and robbing a licensed marijuana growing operation of cash, Bartlett Road in Belgrade. State investigators first linked a fire charring a Main Street home in Harrington July 17th to an outdoor burn, now arresting Arthur Langley, 75, of Harrington, arson and reckless conduct. State investigators confirming a 16-year-old girl trying to douse a cooking oil fire Prospect Street home in Searsport tried to lug the pot to a sink and flared up, severely burning her legs and torso. Recall state police investigating after a man called 911 last Friday to say someone shot his mother as he picked up his children from his ex-wife's family, Joby Road, town of Avon. Investigators ID the woman as Jessica Kearney, 53, recovering from a single gunshot wound, and they've ID'd the shooter, who they say is cooperating with detectives. Night hunters shot and killed a doe, then left the creature in an apple orchard off West Sandy River Road in Mercer Sunday. Operation Game Thief posting a $2,000 reward.
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6: Andrew Monasterio with a two-run homer in the 10th to lift the Boston Red Sox over the Oakland Athletics 4-2. Sox have now won three of the last four. White Sox walking off the Yankees 6-5 in 12 innings. Mets and Braves splitting a doubleheader. 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
2: Tell me something good.
3: So shout out to Sun Valley Kitchen and Community Center because they have been providing meals for families in need, but they go above and beyond that, also creating jobs. So they have an urban farm that grows fresh food for the community. So they create jobs to grow the food, and then the food also goes to people in need.
4: Dang, I always wanted to have a farm or a garden or...
3: We still could.
4: Anything that
5: yes.
4: I wanted to, but I don't want it bad enough.
3: Yeah.
4: We had a garden spot at our last house.
3: Mm-hmm.
4: And I mean, not even a full day. I was in and out.
3: Yeah, it's hard to maintain. I had one when I lived in North Carolina because my neighbor was an avid gardener and she helped me put one together for my birthday and she would help me tend to it. And then one day my dog dug it all up.
5: Oh.
3: I cried.
4: Oh, yeah, he probably put in a lot of work. I didn't even do a full day. Like, I went back there and looked at it and pulled some weeds and loosened a third of the dirt. I was like, what am I doing? I'm not going to commit.
5: What do you want to grow?
4: Nothing. Okra.
5: So you can fry
4: okra and watermelon. That's it. But if I had done all the work and my dog would have dug it up, yeah, I'd have been in shambles.
3: I don't know if this is AI, but I saw a girl pop into my reels the other day. She grew a water mater.
4: If you say, I don't know if it's AI, it's probably AI. Well,
5: what is a water mater?
4: Watermelon?
3: Yes. And it looks
4: that could be true.
3: So cute. It looked like a watermelon, but it was smaller like a tomato. And
4: it wasn't mixed. It just was shaped like one.
3: Bobby, I don't know. She said she was worried that the government was going to find out she was growing these.
4: Okay. All right. Anyway, I like this. I like what this community did there. That's
3: yes.
4: good. It's fresh food,
3: multi-layered,
4: multiple jobs.
3: Yes, like it. They're giving back to the community in several different ways. So just wanted to shout them out.
4: Water mater. All right, there you go. That's what it's all about.
0: That was Tell Me Something Good.

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2: I just got a text message from Arkansas Keith. I'm going to try to call him because I think if what he's saying to me is true, this will be interesting for all of us to hear. So, let's see. Volume up. I got phone to microphone here.
5: Hello?
2: Hey, you're on the air, so just heads up. Okay. Hey, so what are you watching right now?
5: I'm home watching TV.
2: Okay, what show?
5: Price is Right.
2: Is it you're watching the rerun they're showing or a recording that you've recorded?
5: It must be a rerun.
2: Okay, and what do you see on the rerun?
5: Well, it's on commercial right now.
2: Okay. What did you just see on the rerun?
5: Oh, I saw Daniel on there.
2: They're showing Lunchbox's Price is Right as a rerun.
6: No way.
7: Okay, that's awesome.
6: Boom. What,
5: yeah.
2: Did you know he was on the show?
5: I knew it was before, but I thought this was a new one. Lenore told me, said, hey, Lunchbox is on Price is Right. I was like, oh, again? Yeah. It's wearing a tux, right?
2: Yeah, that's a rerun. What'd you think of his performance?
5: He's pretty nutty.
2: Yeah.
5: He got a lot of energy. What can I say? But that's what they like on that show, so.
2: Yeah, he was really hoping it would open some doors for him acting-wise.
5: Yeah. He might get on a comedy special.
2: I don't think he knew that it was running as a rerun. I didn't, but I just wanted to make sure that we were saying the truth. Okay, cool. How's everything else going?
5: Everything's great, man. Getting ready for the Mountain Pine football season.
2: We only won one game last year.
6: Oh, man.
5: Yeah, we got a new coach. We're fired up and ready to rock this time, though.
2: All right. Well,
5: new uniforms, too, man. You saw the new uniforms, right? I mean, so that right there takes you a long ways.
2: There you go. Look good,
5: yeah,
2: play
5: Daniel's
2: good.
5: He's in a tux, man. He's in a tux. He looks awesome.
2: Old Daniel, right?
5: Yeah, yeah. Hey, man, he just needed a hat to wear. He should have got one of those stovepipe hats to go with that, and everything would have been cool.
2: All right. I'll talk to you soon.
5: All right, man. We'll see you.
2: All right. Lunchbox, your episode, rerun.
6: I mean, that tells you how popular I am. That tells you that I am the most viral person on that show, that they, right when the reruns start, boom, let's put this guy back on TV. It's only been a couple months since I aired. That doesn't happen unless you're a star.
2: I don't know that this is the first rerun they've shown. He just said there's an episode on, and Lunchbox is on it.
7: Yeah.
2: And it's summertime, so they're not shooting new ones, so I think they normally show reruns at this point. But I wonder if we're going to show that woman in the military that won all the prizes.
6: Probably not.
2: The one that really went viral?
6: Didn't really go viral.
8: Or the guy from the other radio show.
2: Oh, yeah.
6: Didn't go viral at all.
2: That's crazy. So do you have all your stuff in that you won from Price is Right?
6: No, I did get the computer in finally. It came in a nice, big, heavy box. The guy walked up to the door and I had to sign for it. But Jimmy Choo, where are you? Still don't have Jimmy Choo's.
2: And I've given Lunchbox time off in February for his trip to Temecula, California.
6: I'm going.
2: All booked?
6: All booked. Here we come.
2: This rerun will be that second look where someone who missed it the first time sees him and says, that guy's a star. Let's bring him to Hollywood.
8: Like a movie agent or something?
2: Mm-hmm.
6: Doors are opening. Doors are opening. My phone is waiting. Come on, guys. Call me.
2: Were you getting any texts that it was happening?
6: No, not that I know of. Let me check. Nope.
2: That's weird that nobody was texting him going, your rerun showing. Arkansas Keith texted me immediately.
8: Yeah. Lunchbox, I have a question for you that maybe require a little thought from you, but
6: go for it, man.
8: What if a movie company calls and says, we love what you did and you're going to have to go by Daniel from here on out? If you do anything in Hollywood, you're going to have to be Daniel.
6: Eddie, what a stupid question.
2: Oh,
8: why? You're Lunchbox.
6: Yeah, but if they're going to pay me to be in movies, boom, call me Nick, call me Dick, I don't care.
7: Okay.
8: Okay, you heard him, guys. Nick Dick.
4: He'll be Nick Dick.
8: Starring Nick Dick.
4: Well, I'm just saying, watch your messages, because this could be the day that you are discovered for the first time. It could be your second run.
6: I can't wait.

0: 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That's awesome.
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15: Yeah. We took baby Billy to Target last night. I mean, sensory overload for a baby, but in the best way. It's just so many colors. We've not taken her there. Usually it's we'll make a quick Target run. There's one by the house. And so we went down and we put her in the pouch. And you can see it on my Instagram stories, Mr. Bobby Bones. And she had a good time. She never cried, but I think she was just kind of taken aback at how many colors Target has.
16: Yeah, there's a lot to see there.
15: There's a lot.
16: I mean, I'm 45 and I get taken aback there.
15: I know. And if I go, because we were going to get a couple things for her. Oh, you know what I did? I got some sour gummy, like jawbreaker type candies, just because they were at the register.
16: Mm-hmm.
15: My stomach killed me last night. I should not have eaten the whole bag. I shouldn't have eaten
16: the whole bag.
15: I shouldn't have eaten any. But I'm like a child myself. I go up. I haven't had those in years, and they're sour and they're gummy. They're not dairy. And I had the whole bag, and not all at once. But well, we took Billy, and she was great. And we got a couple teething things. The teething thing is it's so rough because we can see them underneath. They're coming through. Sucks.
16: How long is that supposed to last? I don't know because I didn't.
15: Forever in perpetuity.
16: Oh, okay.
15: Well, they just don't.
16: I just didn't know.
15: Generally
16: how long
15: speaking,
16: teething phases.
15: If there's only one or two teeth coming through, then all of them eventually have to come through. I looked all this up, and sometimes it takes forever for the first couple. Sometimes, like Billy's teething a little earlier than what ChatGPT says is normal, but then they all have to come through.
16: Well, let's just pray her teeth grow like her hair.
15: Oh my gosh. Yeah.
16: And it'll be like,
15: well, she could have been born with teeth. That'd have been weird.
16: Some babies are, and that's freaky.
15: Some babies are born with teeth all the way out? No way.
12: No.
16: Wait, not all the way out, but like maybe a little bit. Don't quote me.
15: I'm not yelling no way as in there's no chance because I don't know, but that feels crazy.
16: Okay. Now, I mean, I

0: This Warsaw image in you know, AI these days, a little tricky.
1: Babies can be born with teeth. Okay. You're right. My no way was unbelievable. These teeth are called natal teeth. They happen at about one in every 3,000 births. Can you imagine a baby coming out looking like a Crest White Strip commercial?
0: I know. See, that would be crazy.
1: Wild. I'm looking at pictures. These babies have teeth. You got to go to the dentist. Day three.
0: Yeah.
1: Because we had to go to the pediatrician like a couple days later, but then you have to swing by the dentist. So we did that and I took a picture. There is this one toy that we have. This is not a commercial. And I believe it's Fisher Price. And it plays all these songs. And I posted a picture of it. It's still up as of right now if you're listening live. And you push a button. And the song that it plays all the time that I can't stop singing is Maybe You Could Be a purple monkey and a bubblegum tree and mini swing. Does anybody know that song?
0: Mm-mm.
1: Was there ever a version for your kids? Oh my God. We could swing in the breeze and you could swing back to me. It's the jam.
0: Is that the button she hits the most? Or is each button a different song?
1: No, it plays on a loop all the song.
0: Oh.
1: People think I'm full of crap when I say we use this toy. I could, and then there's a song on it too. And any parents out there, especially if you're a new parent with this Fisher Price toy. There's one that's, and a stomp, stomp, stomp about an elephant. Jam. People be able to, I was talking to Little Big Town during a Bobbycast. They're like, what music are you listening to now? Maybe you can be a purple monkey in a bubblegum tree. And yeah, those songs are kind of the jam.
0: So who does sing that? Mm-hmm. Is there an artist?
1: So there isn't Fisher Price, but I looked it up online. It's a different person singing it on the stream and it's not as good.
0: No, it's not the same.
1: It does not hit the same. So we did the Target yesterday. She loved it. I found myself when I go to Target, and I don't go that often, but when I do go, I always go to, and maybe the guys can understand this. There's a section of t-shirts they always have that have all of like cartoons. You know what I'm talking about?
2: I got one the other day.
1: Yeah. It's always different. And every time I go, that's where I want to go to see what new ones they have. Because they're always cartoons from the 80s or 90s, or I saw like a Stone Cold Steve Austin, old school one.
0: So did you get that one?
1: This is very much a baby trip.
0: Oh, so you weren't allowed to shop.
1: I didn't find one that I loved. Mm.
0: But Stone Cold Steve Austin, isn't he one of your favorites? Or that's...
1: He was a really great
0: Sting,
1: one.
0: That's Stingray.
1: Sting. No, Sting. Not Stingray.
3: Sting
1: Stone Cold's awesome. We went to his ranch. Mm-hmm. Like, he was amazing. But Sting, or as you call him, Stingray, is one of my favorites.
0: That's how I differentiate him from the singer. Sting.
1: Sting. Stingray. Yeah. Mm-hmm. Yeah. So I did that. But Target for a baby, a whole new world. She wasn't even laughing or smiling, but she wasn't crying. She was just overwhelmed at everything. I met a listener, and I didn't ask. And you guys don't have to say if this is you, if you don't want your personal information out there. But I met a listener, came up and said hi. And she said, I met one of your producers at an open house. And then I thought, oh, I wonder who on the show is...
0: looking for houses?
1: Looking for a house.
0: Huh.
3: Oh.
0: If we had to guess... Abby?
1: I don't know that I want to guess. Oh. I think it's your own, it's everybody's business. So
0: I take back my guess.
1: Well,
0: it's probably Ray.
1: Well, that's another guess.
0: Or Kevin. Or Scuba.
1: It could be.
0: Now it's everybody.
1: It could be any of them. But she was very nice. Talked to her for a little bit.
0: Probably Pitts.
1: That's Amy's five producers deep. Today, oh, look at this bib. We go through a lot of bibs, by the way. This says hangry.
0: Mm.
1: It says hangry. A state of anger caused by the lack of Dairy Queen.
0: Cute.
1: They sent this up. Today is Miracle Treat Day at DQ. Miracle Treat Day offers fans the opportunity to get a tasty Blizzard treat while helping raise funds for Children's Miracle Network hospitals. For every Blizzard treat purchased on Miracle Treat Day, which is today, $1 or more will be donated to Children's Miracle Network hospitals to benefit local children's hospitals. And so, do you guys do that?
0: Oh, yeah.
1: Where you tell them... Or do they have to do upside down?
0: I don't feel like they have to. When I was a kid, I feel like it was more required. These days, it's hit or miss if we get it turned upside down. But I don't request it. I'm not like, can you turn it upside down?
1: They should.
0: I mean, I want it, but.
1: The donations provide critical funding for life-saving treatments and essential services for kids in need. And your support helps ensure that every child receives the care they deserve. So for 42 years, the DQ system has raised more than $185 million for local children's hospitals through Children's Miracle Network Hospitals. And so the Oreo for me is probably the longtime favorite. Obviously, I can't have them like I used to, but the Oreo one for me was

0: Always the one.
1: Mine's toffee.
0: Do you ever have the one with the angel, the cake inside of it, the angel food cake inside of it?
1: No, because that's where toffee's not a candy bar that I would ever pick, like at, you know, if I was picking out a candy bar, but in a blizzard, it's toffee's to me supreme.
0: You're right, because I would never buy a Heath bar on the surface, go, I got to have a Heath bar. But when I do, they're good.
1: And in a blizzard, even better.
0: And I don't know that they have Heath specifically. I just mean the toffee. They do have toffee. They do have, I'm just looking at them. They brought a bunch by. So enjoying a blizzard treat's never been more meaningful. Whatever delicious flavor you choose, you're contributing to a cause that changed lives. So if you needed a reason today to go get a blizzard, I just gave
1: today
0: you
1: would
0: one.
1: Be the day.
0: I just gave you one. I'm going to play a song from George Burge in just a second. And this is the one with Luke Bryan, but I don't really see George that much anymore. And this is how I know that an artist is doing really well. Because George, I would consider not someone who I just know or not an acquaintance. Like, he's a real, real friend. And we would hang out once or twice a week, play pickleball, play golf. He's a great golfer. Sometimes we'd go on trips together. I never hear from him now.
1: Because he's so busy.
0: Because he's so busy. Yes. Because he has freaking number one after number one. It's awesome to see. Yeah. He's killing it. He texts me the other night, and I was like, ah, look who rose from the dead. And he's like, no, rose from the road. So really excited to see George killing it. George Burge and Luke Bryan, this is Ride, Ride, Ride, Bobby Bone Show.

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7: So today on the push-up challenge, before Eddie was going, you were saying he's taking everything out of his pocket. He's taking his keys, skull cans. Does Eddie chew? I need to know the answer to this.
8: Nah, I was kidding. Eddie doesn't dip or chew or any of that.
9: I even missed that you said that.
8: Yeah, I was like, take all the stuff out of your pockets, keys, you know, skull.
9: Mm-hmm.
8: Just a little joke. But the videos of you two doing push-ups on the stage here in the studio, hilarious. Eddie cheated so hard.
9: They're wildly different.
8: Yes.
9: The videos, the form.
8: And everything. I'm yelling at him the whole time. And you guys can go watch. Go to our YouTube page, which is Bobby Bones Show. And they're up. And you can see Eddie cheating. And then you can see Amy doing them right. And you did 20 right. You didn't get 25, but you got to 20 and you were very right. And so it wouldn't have mattered how we did them. Listeners would have been critiquing the form. And so what you did was almost perfect.
9: Thank you.
8: Are you sore?
9: Yes.
8: Yeah.
9: Yes, I'm sore. I haven't done 20 push-ups since, I don't know, a few years ago. Last time we did some sort of a challenge where I was like, I can do it. I don't know what makes me so confident in my push-ups, but...
8: you did it, basically. And you're way stronger than Eddie.
9: Yeah, that is interesting. He was very just...
8: He let his shirt touch the ground and went back up.
9: Yeah, but his elbow, like he was just trying to go quick. And it wasn't a good look for Eddie.
8: It wasn't. Go watch it on our YouTube at Bobby Bones Show, or like the edited down versions are on our Instagram at Bobby Bones Show. There's a guy who has won the Powerball and he won $167 million, but he's been arrested for the fourth time this year. So do you think you'd be this kind of guy, Lunchbox?
10: No, I don't think I'd be that kind of guy. I think he was in trouble before the Powerball and then he won the big money. And I think he's continued to get in trouble. And I'm starting to worry that this dude's never going to get to spend his money.
8: I think if you come into a lot of money or you work yourself into a lot of money, money makes you more of what you already are. It doesn't change who you are, but I think money and power allow you to be more freely who you originally would have been to begin with. And I think that's probably what's happening here. The guy from Kentucky was arrested on Sunday for felony domestic violence charges. He's had three other arrests since winning, including resisting arrest, battery of an officer. He was expected to split his winnings with his mom, but they're not saying that happened or not. They're acting like maybe it didn't.
10: Oh, yeah.
8: If he's this shady and in trouble, I'd bet it didn't.
10: Yeah, I think he is very shady, and I don't know. Like, if you have that much money, dude, just, like, go live in a mansion and not interact with anybody. Go to anywhere. You can just do anything, and he's still running around with the same people.
8: But that's anything. You get to do anything. You get to do more of what you already wanted to do and more of who you already are. The other one was this guy in Ohio won two times in a week. He won a prize of $40,000 and then won another $25,000 prize the same week.
10: How?
8: That's pretty good.
10: Like, how does that happen?
8: He said the winnings will allow him to extend his upcoming vacation, buy a new vehicle, share with his kids, and boost his savings.
10: Yep.
8: So $65,000. Probably 45 after taxes, for sure vacation. By the time you buy a vehicle, you share a little with kids. I don't get me. You don't got a lot for savings there.
10: But I mean, but he gets to extend his vacation.
8: Yeah.
10: Gosh, twice in 1 week. I mean, you win the one, you'd probably think, okay, I'm gonna take a week off.
8: I'm reading this wrong. He won $40,000 a year for 25 years.
10: I'm retired.
8: It wasn't $40,000 once. He won it a year for 25 years.
10: Yeah.
8: Huh. Yeah, that's crazy. Luke Combs, Sleepless in a Hotel Room Now. If you guys want to hit us up, you can. 877-77-BOBBY. That's our number, 877 77 BOBBY. We're here.

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3: A guy dressed as Spider-Man is being praised after stopping to help a person in a wheelchair safely cross an intersection in Jonesboro, Arkansas. Traffic cameras captured the Spider-Man jumping out of a red Jeep, seeing the person in the wheelchair. They were kind of stalled, and Spider-Man jumps out of the Jeep to help the person. And so it is from that cam. So it wasn't set up, and he's not walking across town looking to help people. He's dressed as Spider-Man, and he just jumps out of his Jeep. He's there at that white line. You know, you're not supposed to pull over.
4: Yeah, yeah.
3: And the wheelchair is stuck. It's so funny that Spider-Man comes running out of the Jeep, guys. I know you can't see it. And then he sprints him across before he gets hit by a car.
5: Yeah. I mean, that's really cool. I guess I just don't know. Like, my son used to dress up as Spider-Man every day. And there's Batman every day.
3: So his thing is, he worked at a local trampoline park, and they were having a superhero party for the kids.
5: Oh.
4: Okay, that makes sense.
5: Okay.
3: Yeah, so.
4: I thought it was really Spider-Man.
3: No, and that's what I wanted to say. He wasn't walking through town as Spider-Man looking to help people.
5: Or he liked to dress up every day, and today he just got lucky.
3: He was in the Jeep. Looks like Eddie's Jeep.
4: Yeah.
3: Jumps out, so helps the person.
4: It could have been me.
5: Well, okay.
3: It has a black top.
4: Okay, yeah.
3: Yeah, otherwise I thought it could have been you too. So shout out to this guy. His name is
5: Peter Parker.
3: Jonathan Spider-Man. Yeah, oh. Or both. Yes. There you go. That's what it's all about.
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1: From the Hammond Lumber Company Weather Desk.
11: Today will be cloudy with a few showers, reaching a high of 73. Tonight will remain cloudy with a passing shower or two and a low of 63. Tomorrow, expect sunshine filtered by passing clouds with a chance of a shower in the area and a high of 79. On Saturday, anticipate a mix of sun and clouds with a high of 84. By Sunday, it will be mostly cloudy and humid with a high of 82. For Blueberry Broadcasting, I'm AccuWeather meteorologist Jason Caterina.

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1: 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We'll be on the road on Sunday celebrating the new Boot Barn location in Bangor. 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
9: 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His new album has been out for just about a week, and it's pretty good. Damn. Ah, Brantley Gilbert, Sins of the Father album, a tune from the project, coming up 97.1 The Bear.

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1: Today will be cloudy with a few showers, reaching a high of 73. Tonight will remain cloudy with a passing shower or two and a low of 63. Tomorrow, expect sunshine filtered by passing clouds with a chance of a shower in the area and a high of 79. On Saturday, anticipate a mix of sun and clouds with a high of 84. By Sunday, it will be mostly cloudy and humid with a high of 82. For Blueberry Broadcasting, I'm AccuWeather meteorologist Jason Caterina.

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1: You've seen the ads. Millions of dollars in lies are flooding Maine. 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She's consistently ranked America's most bipartisan senator. And the only way for Maine to beat back their lies is for us to keep telling the truth.
2: I'm Susan Collins, candidate for U.S. Senate, and I've approved this message. 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
6: From the Hammond Lumber Company Weather Desk.
10: This afternoon, expect cloudy skies with a few showers, reaching a high of 73. Tonight, it will remain cloudy with a passing shower or two with a low of 62. Tomorrow, anticipate intervals of sunshine filtered by passing clouds with a chance of a shower in the area and a high of 78. By Saturday, expect a mix of sun and clouds with a high of 84. For Blueberry Broadcasting, I'm AccuWeather meteorologist Jason Catterall.

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1: 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Good Girls and Cowgirls, Other Side of Hurtin'. 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
14: This afternoon, expect cloudy skies with a few showers, reaching a high of 73. Tonight, it will remain cloudy with a passing shower or two with a low of 62. Tomorrow, anticipate intervals of sunshine filtered by passing clouds with a chance of a shower in the area and a high of 78. By Saturday, expect a mix of sun and clouds with a high of 84. For Blueberry Broadcasting, I'm AccuWeather meteorologist Jason Caterina.

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1: From the Hammond Lumber Company Weather Desk.
9: This afternoon, expect cloudy skies with a few showers, reaching a high of 73. Tonight, it will remain cloudy with a passing shower or two with a low of 62. Tomorrow, anticipate intervals of sunshine filtered by passing clouds with a chance of a shower in the area and a high of 78. By Saturday, expect a mix of sun and clouds with a high of 84. For Blueberry Broadcasting, I'm AccuWeather meteorologist Jason Catterall.

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15: Tonight, expect cloudy skies with a passing shower or two and a low of 62. Tomorrow, anticipate sunshine filtered by passing clouds with a chance of a shower, reaching a high of 78. Tomorrow night will be mainly clear with a low of 57. Looking ahead to Saturday, you can expect a mix of sun and clouds with a high of 84. For Blueberry Broadcasting, I'm AccuWeather meteorologist Jason Caterina.

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1: 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Well, do you have your tickets for Hank Williams Jr.? 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
7: Tonight, expect cloudy skies with a passing shower or two and a low of 62. Tomorrow, anticipate sunshine filtered by passing clouds with a chance of a shower, reaching a high of 78. Tomorrow night will be mainly clear with a low of 57. Looking ahead to Saturday, you can expect a mix of sun and clouds with a high of 84. For Blueberry Broadcasting, I'm AccuWeather meteorologist Jason Catarina.

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4: Mid-Country Weather. 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
5: Tonight, expect cloudy skies with a passing shower or two and a low of 62. Tomorrow, anticipate sunshine filtered by passing clouds with a chance of a shower, reaching a high of 78. Tomorrow night will be mainly clear with a low of 57. Looking ahead to Saturday, you can expect a mix of sun and clouds with a high of 84. For Blueberry Broadcasting, I'm AccuWeather meteorologist Jason Caterina.

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14: From the Hammond Lumber Company Weather Desk.
15: Tonight, expect cloudy skies with a passing shower or two and a low of 62. Tomorrow, anticipate sunshine filtered by passing clouds with a chance of a shower, reaching a high of 78. Tomorrow night will be mainly clear with a low of 57. Looking ahead to Saturday, you can expect a mix of sun and clouds with a high of 84. For Blueberry Broadcasting, I'm AccuWeather meteorologist Jason Caterina.

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1: 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I am Jack O'Brien. Thank you so much for listening back tomorrow, finally Friday, to do it again on 97.1 The Bear.

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4: From the Hammond Lumber Company Weather Desk.
5: Overnight, expect cloudy skies with a passing shower or two and a low temperature of 61. Tomorrow, anticipate a mix of sunshine filtered by passing clouds with a chance of a shower in the area and temperatures warming up to a high of 80. In the evening, skies will be mainly clear with a low of 58. Looking ahead to Saturday, there will be a combination of sun and some clouds, reaching a high of 84. For Blueberry Broadcasting, I'm AccuWeather meteorologist Jason Caterina.

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